balance all the friends and things. And it feel like a ball and chain, just wishing you call, wishing you change, wishing I could leave it all. I mean, even if all in vain, yeah. She come around with the same old game, got me feeling like I love the pain, I love the pain.

next to me. Lying next to me. 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Next to me. This whole shit feel like the Wild West to me. There must be raw if you're having your

binds together Bosnia-Herzegovina is under growing threat. We have a special report tonight on a part of Europe that experienced immense suffering during the conflict of the 1990s. Bosnia was devastated during that war, which followed the disintegration of the state of Yugoslavia. Tens of thousands of people were killed. Hundreds of thousands were driven from their homes in the process of ethnic cleansing.

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Somebody helped me up and asked me if I bumped my head. I said, yeah. So then they said, oh, so that means you gonna switch it on them. I said, yeah, flip mode. Flip mode is the greatest. You know, and as a shorty, I was always told that if I ain't gonna be part of the greatest, I gotta be the greatest myself.

syncopated, of course. The downbeat, that is actually the upbeat. But I think it's the heartbeat, really, of many, many, many people all at once. You can feel it if you get into it. Basically, it's the heart of Africa.

still having sex. All the denouncement had absolutely no effect. Parents and counselors constantly scorned them, but people are still having sex and nothing seems to stop.

are still having sex. It's been going on for quite a while. Perhaps it's quite fashionable.

fact that people are still having sex. It's rather obvious. It's just what one expects. The evidence is all around that everyone in every town has had it one time or another in their life. At this very moment, people are still having sex in a downtown condo or street in the projects. Although you can't see them or hear their breathing sounds, someone in this world is having sex right now.